0: sacrifice to them.
1: As those slaves have died, so will your rebel if they falter one instant in loyalty to the new order of affairs. The enemies of the state are known. Arrests are in progress. The prisons begin to fill.

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1: 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And it was on Felix von. And tenor saxophone and the clarinet, Gary Fuhrmann. Bariton-Saxophon, ein Urgestein, Mr. Crystal Marley. 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

0: Marcio Doctor, Gary Husband. Marcio Percussion, Gary Drums. Vladislav Sandetsky, Klavier. Ingolf Burkhardt, Trompete. And Peter Bolter, Alt Saxophone.
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The enemies of the state are known. Arrests are in progress.

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1: The sound. And a trumpet to Mr. Bishop. And a poison to Felix von. And to no saxophone and a clarinet to Gary Fuhrmann. Baritonsaxophon, ein Urgestein, Mr. Crystal Marley. Eine Posaune, notre filou, Monsieur Robert.

Marcio Doctor, Gary Huskin. Marcio Percussion, Gary Drums. Vladislav Sedeski, Klavier. Ingolf Burkhardt, Trompete. Und Peter Bolte, Altsaxophon. Sticks.

0: only the heck of a president. I'm also a client.
1: Joey, you ever hang around the gymnasium?
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one instant in loyalty to the new order of affairs. The enemies of the state are known. Arrests are in progress.

missionaries try to pray. And here and there you hear them whisper, see them murmur. Tishama shouts, hip hip hooray! This is the dawning of a new life for man. Good news for you, good news for me. And all the people in the street will start to sing. I feel tonight we're breaking free. The Jungle Telegraph. Trouble from behind. The Jungle Telegraph.

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0: Marcio Doctor, Gary Husband. Marcio Percussion, Gary Drums. Vladislav Sedeski, Klavier. Ingolf Burkhardt, Trompete. And Peter Bolter, Alt Saxophone.
1: Sticks.

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1: 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The enemies of the state are known. Arrests are in progress. The prisons begin to fill.

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1: 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And a trumpeter, Mr. Bishop. And a pozzone, Felix von. And tenor saxophone and the clarinet, Gary Fuhrmann. Bariton-Saxophon, ein Urgestein, Mr. Crystal Marley. Eine Posaune, notre filou, Monsieur Robert.

0: Marcio Doctor, Gary Husband. Marcio Percussion, Gary Drums. Vladislav Sedeski, Clavier. Ingolf Burkhardt, Trompete. And Peter Bolter, Alt Saxophone.
1: Sticks.

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As those slaves have died, so will your rebel, if they falter one instant in loyalty to the new order of affairs. The enemies of the state are known. Arrests are in progress. The prisons begin to fill.

0: That means
1: and a trumpet, Mr. Bishop. And a posaune, Felix von. And tenor saxophone and a clarinet, Gary Fuhrmann. Baritonsaxophon, ein Urgestein, Mr. Crystal Marley. Eine Posaune, notre filou, Monsieur Robert.

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Marcio Percussion, Gary Drums. Vladislav Sedeski, Clavier. Ingolf Burkhardt, Trompete. And Peter Bolter, Alt Saxophone. Sticks.

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1: 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Arrests are in progress. The prisons begin to fill.

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1: 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And a bassoonist, Felix von. And tenor saxophone and the clarinet, Gary Fuhrmann. Baritonsaxophon, ein Urgestein, Mr. Crystal Marley. Eine Posaune, notre filou, Monsieur Robert.

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Arrests are in progress.

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1: 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And a trumpet, Mr. Bishop. And a posaune, Felix von. And tenor saxophone and the clarinet, Gary Fuhrmann. Baritonsaxophon, ein Urgestein, Mr. Crystal Marley. Eine Posaune, notre filou, Monsieur Robert.

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1: And then you hear
0: trouble from behind. The Jungle Telegraph.